For you, I'd give up all I own and move to a communist country. If you came with me, of course. And I'd file my nails so they don't hurt you. And lose those pounds. Learn about football.

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And I touched your face, narcotic mindfulness, Mary Jane. And I called your name.

hard to say that I'd rather stay awake when I'm asleep, because my dreams are bursting at the seams.

They're only to hide my guilt and shame. I forgive you, now I ask the same of you. While we were apart, I was human too.